0: 333-704 regarding any available patrol, regarding that follow from a United County. They recontacted that they have a possible address at 5316 State Route 294, wondering if someone could check the area.
1: Receiver, try to miss on a call for now. 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
0: Receiver,

0: 33374, be advised, I'll not have any contact, and that's the same time that I'm sure.
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0: 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That is revoked.
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0: Look, 704-643-33, Sandra.
2: Three, three,
0: three, three, three, three, three, three, three, three, three, three, three, three, three, three, three, three, three, three, three, three, three, three, three, three, three, three, three, three, three, three, three, three, three, three, three, three, three, three, three, three, three, three, three, three, three, three, three, three, three, three, three, three, three, three, three, three, three, three, three, three, three, three, three, three, three, three, three, three, three, three, three, three, three, three, three, three, three, three, three, three, three, three, three, three, three, three, three, three, three, three, three, three, three, three, three, three, three, three, three, three, three, three, three, three, three, three, three, three, three, three, three, three, three, three, three, three, three, three, three, three, three, three, three, three, three, three, three, three, three, three, three, three, three, three, three, three, three, three, three, three, three, three, three, three, three, three, three, three, three, three, three, three, three, three, three, three, three, three, three, three, three, three, three, three, three, three, three, three, three, three, three, three, three, three, three, three, three, three, three, three, three, three, three, three,

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0: 3 vehicle stop, please down hold for 7542JPG3542. 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
1: Alright, 23.

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Have a request for you to respond in the area of 2525 State Route 12, close across Willow Lane Road. 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Have a request for you to respond 2525 State Route 12, close across Willow Lane Road. Caller states there's a burned tile with a structure and trees nearby. Embers are flying.

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2: Okay, 411
1: to
2: Lewis,
1: 22nd.
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0: 3-3 Lewis. It's not going to be at this address. It's going to be the place just north of this address on the numeric.
1: 8-9 Delta

0: which are the smoke patrol vehicles in front of the residence with my red lights on. I can hear the fire department coming.
1: The Fort Lyden advised that intersection just north of the intersection, the enemy patrol car, and one of it with the lights on.

0: dispatch, show Fort Lyon brush truck on location. 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It's going to be able to be controlled at this time. No structures in danger.
1: Truck on scene. 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Still in good place. Where is the 322 dispatch?
2: Mm-hmm.
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0: 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Everything's all fine there.
1: Copy, I'm clearing the room.
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1: 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Did you say you didn't make contact?
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3320, I'm clear of that.

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0: 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I'll pull in fire units, local service.
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Police to all patrol, present a copy of all complaint. 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State to Blake Walbrink, subject 6'4", mustache, and a mullet. Last seen driving a purple Harley Davidson, wearing a white helmet. 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

0: 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I'm on 12-10, is that all? I'll keep my eye out.
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1: Mm-hmm. 33 Lewis, 33 going through line 4, making that that way.
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0: Okay,

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0: This is Fast, Castleville, Q3, here's the scene. I'll be clear the fire alarm out for the 68.
1: Okay. 3 2 2 2 2 2 2 2 2 2 2 2 2 2 2 2 2 2 2 2 2 2 2 2 2 2 2 2 2 2 2 2 2 2 2 2 2 2 2 2 2 2 2 2 2 2 2 2 2 2 2 2 2 2 2 2 2 2 2 2 2 2 2 2 2 2 2 2 2 2 2 2 2 2 2 2 2 2 2 2 2 2 2 2 2 2 2 2 2 2 2 2 2 2 2 2 2 2 2 2 2 2 2 2 2 2 2 2 2 2 2 2 2 2 2 2 2 2 2 2 2 2 2 2 2 2 2 2 2 2 2 2 2 2 2 2 2 2 2 2 2 2 2 2 2 2 2 2 2 2 2 2 2 2 2 2 2 2 2 2 2 2 2 2 2 2 2 2 2 2 2 2 2 2 2 2 2 2 2 2 2 2 2 2 2 2

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0: 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Is there a name associated with the voicemail?
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0: Copy. I'll also be able to call her.
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0: 3333 Lewis, that'll be VIN number when you've heard.
1: Go ahead, 333.
0: VIN number 3, N as in Nora, S as in Sam, G as in George, M as in Mary, K as in King, 991, P as in Paul, M as in Mary, 458121. Should come back to a 2022 Polaris General.
1: Thank you so much.

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1: Thank you.

0: 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Advise that then it's not on file under New York.
1: Where is he?
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0: to 3D2 confirming that vehicle is an ATV 100 foot off the road.
1: Convert. If an ATV is off the road, they're having a tractor come to pull it back onto the road. 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
0: 22, 21.

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1: Copy. New officers.
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is dispatched to Lewis Heights and Thomas View, Lions Falls, Manpower. Power Rescue Response 6995, Crosterville Road and Lions Falls, Cross Street, Woodley Road and Lions Falls Road for a 56-year-old male. He fell into the fire pit that has severe burns on his arm. Repeating for Lewis Heights and Rescue and Lions Falls Fire. Manpower, have a question on 6995 Costerville Road in Lions Falls, Cross Street, Stewley Road, and Lions Falls Road for a 56-year-old male thug with fire pit and severe burns on his arm, ALS. So on the call with that caller, when the caller left,

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0: Dispatch, Delta 5, can you repeat that?
1: The car advised the burns are going to be on his arm and lower backside.
0: Five copies, one route.
1: Okay, 20 to

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Oh no. OCSR and Landfall Fire 4. And she's 6-year-old male that fell into a fire pit. Their burns on his backside.

0: 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Line 12 manpower on the scene. It's the first call south of Tivoli Road.
1: Received line 12 manpower on scene. But after the first house off the Sibley Road, also 5G copy.
0: Also 5 copies.
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0: Nine Falls Manpower, you got ETA.
1: Nine Falls Manpower, survive. ETA of 12 minutes 1-2.
0: Okay, he is has nothing been. He fell in the pit and he couldn't get out. He has some burns on his back, on his arms, and he's got an extra right now.
1: Received.
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1: Well, that's on 3532.
0: Sullivan says that vehicle will be in your test pilot office. This is 3272.
1: Currently,
0: 23 Cantor. Well, 643. Check. I'm just here, I was just waiting for EMS.
1: I think 23 Cantor.

0: Charlie 32, Lewis, any mileage just be level for processing?
1: Three one two two.
0: Yes, sir.

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0: 704, I have a welfare check. 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
1: Mm-hmm. 704, Calvary Town Group. Okay.
0: Caller 3, there was a drunk guy on a paddle bike with a dog that was not on a leash. The dog was limping. Caller 3, she talked to the guy in the store, and he said that he was drunk. He was at church for over an hour, and when he left, he was stumbling and in and out of the roadway. Caller does not know where he is now, but it's confirmed.
1: Did the caller say whether he was on Route 12 or heading towards McAlpine?
0: Caller says last known heading towards Fort Wyden. However, he lost the direction and is not for sure.

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1: Clear Bombay, 3-3.
0: Yeah, that's the level, 7-20.
1: Okay, 23-23.

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1: That's permanent
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1: Okay, 2342.

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0: Okay, 2349.

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1: 7-0-5.
0: 7-0-4?
1: 7-0-4.
0: Alright. Out of car, Carthage.
2: 3-5.
0: 913. 9-1-3. 15-0-0-0.

0: 6-4-3
1: to the... Clear Sunset 4-3. We spoke to that subject. He's in the parking lot at Boondock. He's not a road hazard at this time. He does not want any help or any assistance from police. Be clear back in service.
0: Thanks for having a light.

0: 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Hey, this is West Lydon.
1: West Lydon.
0: West Lydon's en route to a structure fire in Ava.
1: West Lydon is en route to a structure fire in Ava, 3012.

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0: We'll be out with a Kawasaki side by side on State Route 12, Blue Street intersection.
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0: 6-4-3-11. Mr. Big has been sent on his way to the clear back of service.
1: Okay,

0: report of a suspicious person or 205-812 may be suspicious person from welfare check in line 12. Car state, she from City on Riverside Court with a dog. State 1 hour he went. The white male, possibly with a mustache and a
1: Yeah.
0: 0041.

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1: You're gonna go for it.

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0: 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That subject is walking down the middle of the road in front of 729 Youngsboro Road.

0: 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Is that party in the roadway or is this on the shoulder of the road?
1: Party is in the middle of the road.
0: Copy.
1: 0-0-50.

0: 6-7-4. 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
1: Copy.
0: 0039.

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0: 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You get a call, that subject is getting on the guardrail at the corner of Snugsboro Road and State Route 12.
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0: 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How was my name, Brandon? Back in service and quarters.
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1: door. 33, 5.
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1: Copy, over here.
0: He requested there was a gray Chevy pickup truck swerving all over the road. I think they left the pavement and pulled in behind the backup.

0: 704 Lewis, made contact with the party. There's no emergency here. 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
0: 704
1: made contact with that subject, declaring
0: Appreciate it. Service.

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0: 33 Lewis, Burn, Fort Lytton. 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This in reference to the last call.
1: 33, that's an affirmative.
0: Receive.
1: Rapid SOS, taking those first calls. Behind the house is on the Murphy Road, near the power lines. Received a second ping, further away from the woods.

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1: Who's that?
0: Parkway 3 3

0: 320, what's your name?
1: Austin, laptop.
0: Made contact, our location. Spirit was running out of.
1: Okay,

0: 705 Lewis.
1: Lewis on 705.
0: I'll be clear in service.
1: 309.
0: Just, 705 is going to clear back in service.
1: 13
0: Alpha 5, clear back in service, 3 right? 3 3 F

0: Richard Willis, New York, 26863, George Robert, 26863, George Robert, just advising how it comes back.
1: 3-14.

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1: Yeah,

7-0-4. Clearview 12, Lincoln. Be advised that all is due to last safety, however.

0: 3301. 33. Clear that call on Murphy Road, 704. You're remaining on scene. We'll be en route to Potter's Corners.
1: Okay, 3 33.

0: 705, are you okay?
1: 705.
0: 643?
1: 643.
0: 335?
1: 35.
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1: Okay, or connector.
2: F-0 Los.
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0: 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Yeah, the 212 East Schuyler, in the mileage, 77572.
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0: 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United Pony AMS out to 6570 Baker Road, Crossley Street Road, Back Steel Road, 43-year-old male, believe me.
1: Thank you. Good night.

0: Look at that solar advisor vacuum. Solar advisor vacuum is going to drop you on Western 16570 Baker Road, Crosstreet, Breaker Road, and Steel Road. 43-year-old male. Believe that his seizure about an hour or two ago is blurry as words. He also thinks he has bad cuts on his face, uncertain feet, in his head. He does have a history of convulsions or seizures. Safety has been drinking. Looking forward, I just want to have a bunch of your songs, 6570 Baker Road, Cross Street, Breeze Road, and Steel Road. A 43-year-old male believes he had a seizure about an hour ago. However, his brain was safety has been drinking. Also, safety has bad cuts on his face. He does have a history of convulsions or seizures. We are also going out.
1: Thank you, Mom.
0: Thank you, Mom.

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0: Who's in route?
1: Dispatch 8002 is in route. He has that car broke his ankle. So you think he is in a wheelchair?
0: Received.
1: Dr. King. Dispatch that all 13.
0: 2-1.
1: Hey guys, this resident is on our list of residents. We've had your patrols to perform an ambulance ride. We can help patrols now.
0: Received.

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0: We'll be out at the Staring Farm, 26, Santa Martinsburg, Lake Cow, in a ditch. 7, 9.

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0: has been secured by the owner. We'll be clear. Your test to arrival, 7-3.
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1: 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Lewis is back to Alpha 2.
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1: Okay, 544.

0: you guys all set over there? Do you need anything?
1: We're all set. They just got him loaded. Just gonna follow him to the hospital.
0: Thanks, Steve.

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0: on. Service beach, you're on 22.
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0: 3-7.
1: Three-five is going to be ready inside the ambulance. That will be following the ambulance. And that's going to be for 9-4-1.
0: Okay. Thank you.
2: I will start to en route SMC with a patrol car following.
0: Is that cooperative?
1: At the moment, yes.
0: Thank you, Patrick.

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1: Can you
0: land line?
1: Of course.

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0: 3D 2 0. Myself and 3-2 will be out of clear from the door, 7-10.
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0: 905.
1: There's a subject. I just almost hit PD with a repo.
0: Got it, I know.
1: 68.

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1: 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Just so you're aware, the hospital is attempting to get a hold of you.
0: You're talking about Lewis County Hospital?
1: Affirmative.
0: Thank you, thank you.
1: Have a good one.

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0: Myself and 37 will be clear. We'll both see how to say this on the tour.
1: 37, 31.

with respect to Councilville Ambulance, Portland Ambulance, Boonville, ALS, I have a request for you to respond, 6956 Sullivan's Trailer Park, over crossing Beachelby Town Road, Town of Lydon, part of a 54-year-old female, she is conscious and alert. Reporting she fell on her head, having seizures, repeating for Councilville Ambulance, Portland and Manpower, Boonville ALS, please respond 6956 Sullivan's Trailer Park, Town of Lydon, Wilson's Cross, Chelsea Town Road. Report of a 54-year-old female conscious and alert, fell down in her head, reporting to have extreme seizures.

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0: Green Green here, what's the address? Yeah, Collins, Trailer Park. I do have 712 and 720 responding as well.
1: New York Lincoln, North George 8535. I am currently 26 feet in front of Miller Spring, tunnel level.
0: Reporting to be found in her head, having seizures. 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
0: 33.
1: 738.

Repeat, Holton, when you're in the room, for your information, we do have a patrol on route as well.

0: with respect to rumor I knew him.
1: Mother 90.
0: Well, you can stand down. We were unable to get another ambulance. Other than search and rescue, so they will be primary for the ALS.
1: This is in service.
0: 7:23.

0: 712 goes.
1: Okay, 712.
0: If you could just advise the ambulance, just complaints of difficulty breathing, chest pain. Doesn't appear to have any way getting her. She just saying she fell down and hit her head.
1: Okay, we'll advise them.
2: Also,
1: on scene, the previous calls there, they wanted to update you that they said that the seat she fell on her head, complaining of chest pain and difficulty breathing.
2: Also, what's up, thank you.
1: 7:50.

Carlitos Sebastián. Who's this at you, Carlitos Sebastián? You have a request for you to respond. 700 Old State Road, Town of Crogan, closest property to Reaper Road. 73-year-old female, contact an alert, reporting a fall 2 days ago with now 7 shoulder pain. Coming up DOS, looking for a Lewis County Central Matthew, please respond. 6700 Old State Road, Town of Crogan, closest property to Reaper Road. 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Now complaining of severe shoulder pain. Calling DLF. Please acknowledge. 58 acknowledging 758.

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1: 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I'll be available on tow.
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1: 51-year-old Lieutenant General, 836. We suspect to respond to rescue at a request for you to respond 6991 Erie Canal Road, Tom Watson, off house to the number 4 road. An 83-year-old male, conscious and alert, reported to be bleeding heavily from the nose, his skull, possible arm pain. 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Repeating for Lieutenant Prison Rescue, have a request for your response. 6991 Erie Canal Road, Town of Watson. Close with Cross of EZ, number 4 road. 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

0: 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Four copy there. We have New York Lincoln Henry Nora 7679 LHN 7679 Lee 12 Birds Crossing.
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0: 3-0-0-0-0-0-0-0-0-0-0-0-0-0-0-0-0-0-0-0-0-0-0-0-0-0-0-0-0-0-0-0-0-0-0-0-0-0-0-0-0-0-0-0-0-0-0-0-0-0-0-0-0-0-0-0-0-0-0-0-0-0-0-0-0-0-0-0-0-0-0-0-0-0-0-0-0-0-0-0-0-0-0-0-0-0-0-0-0-0-0-0-0-0-0-0-0-0-0-0-0-0-0-0-0-0-0-0-0-0-0-0-0-0-0-0-0-0-0-0-0-0-0-0-0-0-0-0-0-0-0-0-0-0-0-0-0-0-0-0-0-0-0-0-0-0-0-0-0-0-0-0-0-0-0-0-0-0-0-0-0-0-0-0-0-0-0-0-0-0-0-0-0-0-0-0-0-0-0-0-0-0-0-0-0-0-0-0-0- CV-2216. 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
1: Sorry, Trina, they're both out.
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0: 384. 384, do you have an ambulance call somewhere in the area of Barnes Corners?
1: That's a negative. That is a transport headed towards the house.
0: Energy, that must be what it is. Thank you.
1: I appreciate it.

0: 3D3 RSM 01. 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
1: 7 normal host, number 3 on Rice Road, just North Alamo. Both. I'm Whitesville Road, Waterman Drive.
0: So there's 3-3. Do you respond to the Dollar General, Copenhagen? I have a female there. She was at some party last night. She's not sure where that was, somewhere in Lavo. Was getting a ride home from an unknown male. Apparently, she went into the Dollar General and came out. We abandoned her there. He has her wallet and phone. She's requesting assistance. She's not sure where he went.

0: 3, do you copy?
1: If I copy something at the Dollar General, I was there. I can give you a landline.

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0: 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Green New York, King Boy Young, 9-0-0, King Boy Young, 9-0-0, King East 8-3, and Woodland Ave.
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905, we'll try for help. Union New York, Kings, Union Adams, 8337. Again, Kings, Union Adams, 8337 is going to be a prospect of the West.

Are you there, Louis? It was not near. Through that. Yeah, with New York, John, Mary Union, 1211, AMU, 1211, I'll be 812, Eric Calvin. 48, 10:30.

0: 38, Lewis check on one.
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0: 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George, Adam, Robert, David, Nora, Edward, Robert. First name Chelsea. Charles Henry, Edward Lincoln, Sam, Edward Adam, middle initial M. Mary. 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
1: Where is it?
0: Temporary.
1: Just give me my time of call, please.
0: Time of call was assigned 40.
1: That's zero.

0: 384. 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I'm clear on the service.
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1: Send me New York, Mary Adams Dam 2267. Mary Adams Dam 2267 on 12 Copenhagen. I got data when you're ready.
2: Go ahead.
1: Status of the plate, separate, Florida, BLG West. Name and date of birth when you're ready.
2: Okay.
1: Flight male, last name Schaefer, Sam, Charles, Henry, Adam, Frank, Edward, Robert. First name Randolph Commons. Middle name spelled out Kirk, King, Ida, Robert King. Has date of birth 10/13/1976.
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0: 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Three folder mail is seen at Nottingham Place.
1: That's it.
0: 10:36.

0: 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Lincoln William Henry 5581, LWH 5581, 26 North Buzzard.
1: Okay, how are you doing?

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1: Hi.
0: 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That's an estimate, please.
1: Okay, 7

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1: 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She's not injured.
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1: Can you please disregard the patrol's copy signal off? And I need for an email.
0: Dear Paul, driver, copy.
1: Hello, thank you.

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0: 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New York, Larry. George Victor, 2901. I'm going to be 12, how would I get?
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1: Thank you,

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1: Hang Frank Henry, 8435 KFH 8435. I'll be 177 Beetle Road.

We just got to turn it off. Woods County Search and Rescue, I have a request for you to respond for 6086 Glenfield Road, Town of Martinsburg, quarter across Lee Main Street. This 28-year-old male, he is in and out of consciousness, breathing normally, having a seizure. He does have a seizure disorder. Repeating for Woods County Search and Rescue, please respond. 6086 Glenfield Road, Town of Martinsburg, Coach Cross, Main Street. 28-year-old male at that location, having seizures, breathing normally in and out of consciousness. Tell us that he's sitting in the van at this time. Please go. 13 Jason Mountain, 1322.

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0: I'll be out of service through a wildfire in Herkimer County. All the eyes on clear.
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1: 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Okay,

0: 等这些我
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1: No, repeat. Okay, move your head.

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0: I know it's under Nolani. Listen, he's also an immigrant too. Someone taking his money that he left in the self-checkout at Walmart.
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0: 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Lincoln Adam Edward 8192. Going to be 3SP Mill, Diana.
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0: 1426.

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We'll return just north of East Main Street. Every medical alarm, you for an 80-year-old male. 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His condition are worse. Now he's having chest congestion. I can very confused. I left.

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0: 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Be clear of the PSG. I'll be at, no need for.
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0: 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I will be 4-6 Water Street.
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0: 3-0, it'll be on route, I get stars on both, please. 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
0: 712, do you use the phone issue that I'm able to transfer under to you? I do have his number. I told him I'd have you call him back.
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0: 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A disturbance at the ER.
1: So 12 Cavity is in route, PSP.
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0: Okay.
1: Okay, I'm copy.
0: New Jersey, George 5-2, William Union Union. It's going to be 3, Diana.
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0: 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I'll be clearing service.
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0: Peaceful testing. Within the town of New Bremen, correction, within the town of Watson until number 4 is reopened. We've seen an outfit for Lavo and New Bremen fire pagers. Due to the number 4 closure at Beaches Bridge beginning tomorrow, August 10th at 6 a.m., Lavo and New Bremen fire departments will be dismissed to all fire calls within the town of Watson until the number 4 is reopened. That's clear. 1806.

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1: I'll be clear, 162 Main Street, Village of Boonville. 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
1: Over to Lansing, 1855. What's the best for this tree? 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

0: This is Specialty 1. Specialty 1 is going to be on the
1: scene. 11-1, 19-2-3.

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0: is Blackwell Park too.
1: Oh, thank you.
0: She was out of the county dental.
1: Thank you, that was her too. That was county dental, 1923. Energy 38 North Street.
2: 32 will assign 12 in Port Lydon. I will be in out.
3: 704-5 is closed.
1: 32 car reporting in Dodge 470 with garbage in the back, blocking the fire hydrant. Do you request to speak to an officer and have to respond out?
2: I copy.
1: 1944.

0: Streets Lewis. Is there a caller on a phone call, or do they want me to go talk to him first?
1: I believe he's going to come out to meet you.
0: Copy. I'm out. That vehicle's on private property. It's not blocking the hydrant. It's going to be Lincoln Zebra King 8302. I'll be at your home.
1: Basically,